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want to talk to you today about recognizing your value. Too often, we base our value on how someone is treating us, how successful we are, how perfect of a life we've lived. The problem is, all of those things can change. If you're getting your value out of how people treat you, then if they hurt you, they disappoint you, you're going to feel devalued. If you're basing your value off of your achievements, how much you make, what you drive, the title behind your name, then if something happens and you don't have that position, your business

0: business goes down, then your value will go down. And some people don't feel good about themselves because they've made mistakes in life. They're not where they thought they would be. Now they're living insecure, feeling inferior. They're basing their value on their performance. Here's the key. Your value should be based solely on the fact that you are a child of the Most High God. The creator of the universe breathed his life into you. How someone treats you doesn't change your value. What they say or do doesn't lessen who you are. Mistakes you've made doesn't decrease your value. That's what you did. That's not who you are. You can buy a bigger house, drive a better car, but that doesn't make you any more valuable. That increases your net worth, not your self-worth. You were already valuable when you had the small apartment and no title behind your name. That position may give you more influence, but not more value. You can be a stay-at-home mom raising your children. You may not have the influence of the CEO, but you have the same value. Value is not based on what you do, what you make, who you know. That's superficial. Those things can change. Your value comes from your creator. God breathed his life into you. You have the DNA of Almighty God. You have royalty in your blood. But the enemy works overtime trying to devalue us. He'd love for you to go through life letting what people say make you feel inferior, comparing your life to somebody else's, thinking you'll feel good about yourself when you catch up to them, when you live in that neighborhood, or when you perform perfectly, when you break the addiction, then you'll feel valuable. But nothing you do will make you any more valuable. Nothing you achieve, nothing you overcome, you are valuable right now. God calls you a masterpiece. You are one of a kind. You didn't come off an assembly line. You weren't mass-produced. God made you unique. There will never be another you. Put your shoulders back. Start carrying yourself with confidence. You have been fearfully and wonderfully made.
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This is Nouveau Jour. The time is coming up to 10 minutes to 7. And at 7, we'll be with our newsreader for this morning, John Florentin. And we'll have the news summary in French, in English rather. And the French news will be at 7:30. So we'll have two more songs just before the news. And this one is one by BTS.

0: Good morning, everyone. Our news summary for this Thursday, 3rd of September. The Minister of the Public Health Authority has banned Seychelles Baza Brothers football team from travelling to the Democratic Republic of Congo for Sunday's CAF Confederation Cup match due to Ebola risk. Public Health Commissioner Dr. Jude Gideon stated the travel ban will remain in place until the health situation improves. Meanwhile, Denis Rose, the chief executive of the Seychelles Football Federation, stated that they have written to the Confederation of African Football, CAF, to inform them of the decision. However, CAF responded that according to the World Health Organization, there is no Ebola outbreak in Lubumbashi, where the match is scheduled to take place. Consequently, CAF is refusing to change its fixtures or move the game out of the Democratic Republic of Congo. The Constitutional Court has dismissed a petition filed by former Minister of Internal Affairs Errol Fonseca challenging the establishment and operation of the Firearms Board of Inquiry and four commissions of inquiry. The other four commissions concern the Assumption case, the Moton Epouse prison incident, the explosion at CCCL and the Travisory Service. The court delivered its decision yesterday.
1: In the petition, former Minister Fonseca, represented by his lawyer Anthony Derjac, argued that the establishment of these commissions of inquiry was unconstitutional because they had been established under an outdated law dating back to 1962. They also argued that the powers and mandates given to the commissions interfere with the separation of powers and the functions of existing constitutional and judicial institutions. Former Minister Fonseca further argued that, as Minister of Internal Affairs in the previous administration, matters relating to weapons, prisons, explosives and bombs

0: border control fell under his portfolio. He therefore claimed that the investigations could affect his personal interests. However, the Constitutional Court upheld the objection that Mr. Fonseca had failed to sufficiently establish his right to bring the case. The court also found that he had not adequately explained how the commissions would affect or could potentially affect his personal interests as required under Article 130(1) of the Constitution. The court also upheld the objection that the petitioners had failed to provide sufficient details or evidence to substantiate the allegation that the commissions would exercise judicial or adjudicative powers.
1: That was our journalist, Mr. Willy Jacques. Ms. Joëlle Perrot has been reappointed as the chairperson of the Licensing Authority Appeals Board. The announcement of the board appointment was made by the Office of the President. The other appointed members are Kimberly Dauphé, Frederica Confé-Poussou, and Sachi Dinou. The board's mandate is to hear and rule on appeals filed against decisions made by the licensing authority regarding the granting or revocation of licenses. According to a press release from the Office of the President, this appeals board serves as an independent mechanism to reach any person who feels aggrieved by a decision of the licensing authority can request a review. The board members have been appointed for a three-year term and their appointments took effect yesterday, September 1st. In the United States, Donald Trump is preparing to play a major role in the November midterm elections. The U.S. president says he plans to travel to several states to support Republican candidates. Speaking at a White House dinner with Republican lawmakers, Trump proposed to support his party until Election Day. He wants to help Republicans keep their majority in Congress. But Trump is facing low approval ratings. According to a recent poll, shows that only 33% of Americans approve of his performance. The rising cost of living and the war with Iran are among voters' main concern. The conflict with Iran has also pushed up energy prices in the United States. The war is now entering its seventh month with no immediate sign of a deal to end the conflict. And finally, riot police dispersed protesters in the center of the Spanish capital. The demonstrators were protesting the government's handling of the migrant crisis in Ceuta, a Spanish enclave in North Africa. Police moved in near the Cibeles fountain. Some protesters threw street barriers and tried to block police vehicles. Others remained in the area, chanting slogans and waving Spanish flags. The protests are taking place in several cities across Spain, following a sharp increase in migrant arrivals in Ceuta in July. According to local authorities, thousands of migrants are still in the enclave. The situation is creating growing tensions and criticism of Prime Minister Pedro Sanchez's government. So far, there have been no official reports of arrests or injuries. And that's it for this news summary. We'll meet at 7:30 for the news summary in French.

0: for the public that there will be interruption in electricity supply at Domliwa in the vicinity of Freshway Farm tomorrow, Friday, 4th September, from 9 a.m. to 10 a.m., excuse me. Therefore, residents in the Domliwa and Dodize areas may experience water interruption or low water pressure while the works are underway. This interruption is necessary to allow PUC to undertake work on the overhead lines. Every effort will be made to restore the supply as soon as possible, and PUC thanks you for your understanding. A PUC POC informe résident Ekban opérateur business Lomae Ekban Zilpos qui suivent un travail Mazer qui a une gaïfe l'ON son pligo générateur de son station Rochkaïma travail additionnel ingay trouvé nécessaire. Sa travail additionnel est expecté compléter le 30 septembre. 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Alors sa PUC remercie les autres pour autres comprenaison. PUC wishes to inform residents and business operators on Mahé and the Inner Island that following the major overhaul work recently undertaken on one of its largest generator set at the Washkaima Power Station, additional specialized work has been identified as necessary. The additional specialized work is expected to be completed by the 30th of September in the event that demand exceed available generation capacity. PUC may have to temporarily load shed limited areas during the mentioned period. PUC thanks you for your understanding. Et c'est avec l'annonce PUC qui m'arrive à la fin. Nous serons l'annonce et message.
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On a warm summer's eve, on a train bound for nowhere, I met up with a gambler. We were both too tired to sleep, so we took turns staring out the window at the darkness. The boredom overtook us, and he began to speak. He said, son, I made my life

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Said, if you're gonna play the game, boy, you gotta learn to play it right. You got to know.

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and the additional specialized work is expected to be completed by the 30th of September. In the event that demand exceeds available generation capacity, PUC have to temporarily load shed limited areas during the mentioned period. And PUC, thank you for your understanding. Et voilà, c'est avec ça, nous arrivons à la fin. C'est la nouvelle message pour ça, le 3 septembre 2026.

0: A very good evening to you all. The news bulletin for this Thursday, the 3rd of September, with Milena Albe. The headlines. The governor of the central bank, Carolina Abel, has resigned. The bishop of the Anglican Church has announced that the ministerial license of Reverend Dr. Simon Fred has been revoked with immediate effect. A new association representing people who has experience using or are currently using drugs was officially launched today. Cabinet approved an amendment extending VAT exemption to construction services needed to assemble and install VAT-exempt goods imported in disassembled form. The Minister of Transport, Ports and Civil Aviation, Véronique Laporte, who had held the position of General Manager of the CCCL company between 2005 and 2009, said that at the time the company respected all the procedures in force to carry out its activities. International news. Indonesia is battling massive wildfires, some of which have been burning for weeks. And now for the details. The governor of the central bank, Carolina Bell, has resigned. She tendered her letter of resignation to President Patrick Hermini today. Her resignation will take effect from the 16th of this month. She will be succeeded on an interim basis by First Deputy Governor Brian Komita, who will oversee the bank as a Chief Executive Officer until a new governor is appointed. Miss Abel first became a governor in 2012, making her the first woman in Seychelles to hold the position, and was reappointed in 2018 and 2024. She has spent 32 years at CBS, including 14 years as governor. In a central bank communique, Miss Abel said her focus during her third term was on strengthening the bank's leadership, institutional capacity, resilience, and long-term sustainability. She said she leaves confident that CBS is well positioned to continue its mandate of maintaining price stability and a sound financial system. The Bishop of the Anglican Church has announced that the ministerial license of Reverend Dr. Simon Fred has been revoked with immediate effect. Bishop Danny Elizabeth made the announcement in a letter dated September the 2nd. The decision follows concerns regarding the conduct of Reverend Simon Fred.
1: In his letter, Bishop Daniel Elizabeth said Reverend Dr. Fred had reached the normal retirement age of 65, but his service had been extended for a further 2 years. But the bishop said serious concerns had arisen during this extended period.

0: According to the diocese, Reverend Simon's conduct had damaged the credibility and reputation of the Anglican Church and caused concern within the wider community. The bishop's letter added that the behavior continued despite interventions by the church. Bishop Daniel Elizabeth acknowledged that the announcement regarding Dr. Simon Fred may cause disappointment and raise questions among members of the public, but he assured the public that the decision had been taken after careful consideration and with the intention of maintaining the dignity, credibility, and order of the Anglican Church.
1: The report was by Russell Vidot. A new association representing people who has experience using or are currently using drugs was officially launched today. The Association of People Who Used Drugs, known as CPWUD, says it wants to give people who use or have used drugs a stronger voice in decisions and programs that affect their lives. The association was launched this afternoon in the presence of the President, Dr. Patrick Emini, the Minister for Health and the Minister for Education, amongst other invitees. Cabinet approved an amendment extending VAT exemption to construction services needed to assemble and install VAT exempt goods imported in disassembled form. The approval is amongst two decisions Cabinet took during its scheduled meeting yesterday, chaired by President Patrick Emini.
2: Cabinet has approved amendments to the value-added tax, refunds for persons engaged in farming, fishing and supporting activities regulations to extend VAT exemption to construction services that are directly and exclusively related to the assembly and installation of VAT-exempt goods imported in disassembled form. The exemption will apply only where such services are necessary to make the goods operational and are provided to persons already entitled to the import VAT exemption. Cabinet also approved the hosting of the second International Council of Museums, Students and Young Professionals Forum from 21st to 23rd of October this year. The event is recognized as an opportunity to strengthen youth capacity, cultural heritage protection and climate resilience through international collaboration.
1: The Minister of Transport, Ports and Civil Aviation, Véronique Laporte, who had held the position of General Manager of the CCCL company between 2005 and 2009, said that at that time the company respected all the procedures in force to carry out its activities. Minister Laporte was speaking today before the commission in charge of investigating the explosion at the CCCL in early December 2023. Today, the commission investigating the explosion at the CCCL also heard two other witnesses, but behind closed doors.
3: My role was specifically to make sure we have construction materials on the floor. At that time, if you would recall, construction boom. So we had requests for construction materials, this and supply was there. And as you know, there was only UCPS and us. At the same time, I needed to make sure the country had construction materials for the benefit of the country. Human resources, marketing, negotiations, making sure that I have materials on the floor.
4: And as GM, to whom did you report?
3: As general manager, I reported to Mr. Sanikan, who owned the company and also director of the company.
4: During your tenure of office as GM of CCCL, were you ever involved in any dealings that the company had in relation to explosives?
3: In relation to explosives, we need to understand that there was Mr. Khan himself, there was the master blaster, and there was also, what do you call them, master magazine, the person who was responsible in terms of the magazine itself. So all this was regulated. I was not involved directly with this. It was not my responsibility. It was something that Mr. Khan made very clear to me. There was a reporting line directly to me when it comes to the technical aspect.
4: Who was employed as a blaster and magazine manager?
3: When I came in 2009, we already had a master blaster. Mr. Austin was there.
4: Okay.
3: Magazine, Antoine, I can't remember his surname. Basically, he was the one with the keys. There was something about the keys.

0: there. It was kept with the master blaster and the magazine manager. Then one was, at that time, was PMU, I believe, that was guarding the side, the magazine. And I also understood the procedure was that the container will not be opened without both of them being there. And I recall also there was a time the outside blaster need to come back on site. I can't remember if it was 2 o'clock or 3 o'clock. There was a time that all outside blasters, when they took the magazines to go out, they had a time to come back. And together with the PMU, all this would be recorded. The magazine manager would be there, do the witness record and put it back in the container, close and go.
1: Seychellois students continue to have the opportunity to expand their knowledge abroad. Six students who are doing their diploma in electric vehicles at SIT Institute of Technology are going to follow 18-month training in China. This training is very important for Seychelles as we are seeing more electric vehicles entering the country and it will be necessary to have competent people to repair them. The six young people with a teacher are leaving the country on Sunday. Chinese Ambassador to Seychelles, Lin Nan, together with the Minister of Education and Human Resource Development, David Pierre, presented the students with their plane tickets. And it is precisely in an effort to increase students' knowledge of electric transport that these six students, together with a teacher, will leave Seychelles to follow a training program of 18 months of training in electric car vehicles. Minister of Education and Human Resource Development, David Pierre, has asked the students who were with their parents to take this opportunity seriously, where they will receive intensive training on how to work on electric vehicles.
2: Seychelles is becoming a market for electric vehicles here. And we need people who are qualified to take care of any matters that arises pertaining to mechanical issues pertaining to electric vehicles. You have to ensure that you go prepared, well-disciplined, and come back trained for you to be able to do the job for which you're going to prepare yourself. There are a few things that are needed. Number one, it is a question of the attitude. You have to be positive, you have to be focused, and you have to be disciplined. We are also going to train lecturers for them to be able to come back well-trained, in fact, trained enough for them to run the module nationally.
1: Individual or entity that had comments on the plan for Grand Bab Hotel project on Silhouette Island had until 4 in the afternoon today to do so. This was to be done either in person at the Environment Department office in the Botanical Garden and at the Bellombre District Administration office or online on the ministry's website, a report by Julio Moustache.
3: Individuals and organizations had until 4 in the afternoon today to submit comments on plans for a proposed hotel project at Grand Bab on Silhouette Island. The public could review the plans and submit the feedbacks either at the Environment Department in the Botanical Gardens, the Bellombre District Administration Office, or online through the Environment Ministry's website. The Grand Bab development has been discussed for several years now, with the island development company seeking investors since 2022. Plans were formally submitted this year and made available for public consultation. However, officials say there has been very little public response so far. The proposed development includes at least 4 villas, several suites, a gym, spa, bar and restaurant, in an area known for its significant environmental value.
1: An art exhibition featuring paintings created by people living with dementia has opened at Kenwyn House as part of World Alzheimer's Month. The exhibition is showcasing colorful works depicting birds, turtles, fish, amongst other themes, offering a look at the creativity and personal expression of the artist. the exhibition also.

0: murdered the memory of two former members of the group with their paintings presented to their families. The Alzheimer's Foundation also received a donation of 100,000 rupees from Goncaz to support its initiative to establish a memory health centre. The exhibition will remain open at Kenwin House until the end of September. Liz Church is the founder of the Alzheimer's Foundation.
1: Every painting, every brushstroke, and every color tells a profound story. Dementia may alter memory, but does not diminish the human spirit. Nor does it erase the deep need to create, to connect, and to communicate. Art bypasses the barriers of language. When words fail, these canvases speak. They reveal the vibrant inner worlds, emotion, and enduring talents of our artists.
0: International news. Indonesia is battling massive wildfires, some of which have been burning for weeks. Experts warn that a stronger than usual El Nino will likely exacerbate the situation this year, with massive damages feared. Millions of people in Sumatra and the Indonesian portion of Borneo Island, Kalimantan, have been exposed to toxic haze from the fires. The haze has also spread to neighboring Malaysia and farther north in the Philippines. The fires threaten to activate so-called carbon bombs, huge reservoirs of carbon stored beneath Indonesia's peatlands that are thousands of years old. Thousands of people in Indonesia have been admitted to hospital with respiratory infections. More than 80 people, including a baby, are feared to have died in a boat which was adrift in the Atlantic Ocean for 27 days. Spanish maritime rescue teams located the vessel some 65 nautical miles southwest of Gran Canaria's coastal town on Wednesday and found 44 survivors with five dead bodies also on board. The boat is believed to have departed the Gambia in West Africa in early August with 127 occupants on board. Human rights activist Helena Maleno Garzon, founder of Spanish charity Caminando Fronteras, said 83 people had lost their lives. Rescuers were forced to leave the five bodies they found due to the rough sea conditions, Maritime Rescue said. The organization was unable to verify how many people were originally on board. And finally, at least 8 students and 1 teacher have been killed and several others injured following a shooting at a school in southern Turkey, Interior Minister Mustafa Sefsi has said. The incident happened at Aysa Kalik Secondary School, where Sefsi said 13 people were also wounded, leaving 6 in critical condition. A 14-year-old attacker was also killed during the incident, officials said. It comes a day after 16 people were injured after an ex-student opened fire at another high school, also in the south of the country, before killing himself. The motive of Wednesday's attack is not yet known, and an investigation has been launched. A look at the weather forecast for the next 24 hours. Tonight will be cloudy with showers and possibility of thunderstorms. The southeast wind will blow with a speed of 25 to 45 km per hour, maximum 65 km per hour. The state of the sea will be moderate to rough. Tomorrow there will be widespread showers and possibility of thunderstorms. The southeast wind will blow with a speed of 25 to 40 km per hour, maximum 60 km per hour. the state of the sea will be moderate to rough.

black belt, mă cu pavinagă, mă uava lotapi, să sunt. 5 minutes to 7 p.m. At 7 we'll have the news bulletin in Creole. Cliff Richard, Lucky Lips. This is Soirée avec Radio CSL. At the microphone, Drew Swarov.

from 1971. That was Saint Cecilia with Leap Up and Down. Now the next track is from Johnny Logan. 23 minutes past 9 in Seychelles. This is Soirée avec Radio Cécile, which today, 3rd of September. What's another year?

Beautiful song there from Roger Whittaker. Wise words. Don't fight for gold. Don't fight to fill your house with treasures, because they will not bring a moment of peace. The next song is from our very own Patrick Victor. Nous n'avons 20 minutes pour nous aller dans sa soirée. Un petit chanson maintenant.

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